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3: 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They can help mitigate symptoms such as hot flashes and night sweats. The increase coming months after the Food and Drug Administration approved labeling changes for menopausal hormone therapy products to better clarify the risk considerations for the drugs. The FDA says after a comprehensive review, it removed black box warnings related to cardiovascular disease, breast cancer, and probable dementia. And former FDA Commissioner Marty McCarry said he hopes the changes will help women make better informed medical decisions. Health experts say it's important for current users not to begin rationing their supply or trying alternative treatments without the guidance of a clinician. More than 1 million women in the U.S. begin menopause each year. For more health news, go to foxnewshealth.com. 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
6: Thanks, I appreciate you stopping by. Pags and Pags talk smack about the NBA at the bottom of the hour. Don't miss that from the podcast studio. It was a lot of fun. We're going to do more of that. I actually called it episode one, Sam, as if there's going to be more. I did.
7: I mean, maybe there will be. You never know.
6: Called it episode one. You never know. You go there and talk about whatever. It's funny because we were there, and I was like, hey, why don't we do something while we're here? And you're like, yeah, why don't we do something? I was like, well, what are we going to talk about? I got nothing to talk about.
7: Right.
6: And
7: right.
6: And I was like, you know, did you say LeBron James or did I bring him up?
7: Yeah, that was me. I was like, what is the hot story right now? So I just like pulled it up on my phone and I was like, LeBron James, what? Why is he trending? He's like 45.
6: You see who got traded today?
7: Who? Oh, yeah, I did. I think. I don't think it's official yet, though.
6: It's official. The one I'm talking about. Is what it? Are you talking about?
7: I'm talking about number two.
6: Yeah, he got traded.
7: It's official?
6: It is.
7: Since when?
6: Yeah.
7: What?
6: Kawhi Leonard leaving the Los Angeles Clippers, going back to the Toronto Raptors.
7: Yes,
6: he is. Where he won a championship.
7: Well, good for him, I guess.
6: Why are you mad at that? You're not a Clippers fan.
7: I'm mad at him. I'm still mad at him from like 6 years ago.

0: or whatever.
1: Well, I held out hope for a moment that he'd be coming back to the Spurs because he asked for a trade, I guess.
0: I don't want him back.
1: Oh, you would have taken him back in a heartbeat. You know you would have.
0: Mm-mm. Neat.
1: Liar. You would have been very happy to take him back.
0: No, I like Wemby.
1: Wemby's good, but Wemby's got to mature out a little bit. We talked about this before. Yeah. I think that, you know, when you're 22, you act like that, I guess. And he's like 7'4", 7'5", whatever. And he's a full-grown man. And then some. Right, 97 pounds. They just weighed him. I think he's going to grow into that maturity. Because at one thought, you're like, hey, he's a pretty mature guy. And then second thought, he's like, I'm in your head. I'm in your brain. I mean, I don't know. Yeah. You know what I mean? Yeah. There's a little something there. Yeah. But we love him, and we think that he's going to be great for the next 20 years. You think he'll play for 20 years?
0: I don't know. I mean, I feel like in today's day and age, there are so many injuries and they're so bad that it is rare to see someone like LeBron go into their 40s and still be playing.
1: Yeah, it is. No, it's extremely rare. I think the last person who did it was Vince Carter, was 40 or 41, and Jordan was playing when he was 40. But again, I mean, not like the Jordan that he was before. LeBron's still playing at a high level, although he was the third option on that team, and that might have gone into why he's leaving too. But we'll see. He's not signed with the Warriors, but that's the allegation. We get into it in depth at the bottom of the hour. Meantime, I'm going to give you an update on Nancy Guthrie. This is from The Hill. Arizona Sheriff addresses latest Nancy Guthrie email. There's our lady. It is Jennifer Coffendaffer talking about it. This is by Steph Whiteside. The Arizona Sheriff, whose department is investigating the disappearance of Nancy Guthrie, has spoken out after a new letter claimed to have evidence on two suspects. TMZ reported that a person emailed the outlet saying they have a phone with video of the main suspect in the case, along with pictures, names, and addresses of two people involved in a Bitcoin address. It is one of several emails the media outlet has received that purport to have information on who's behind the abduction of 84-year-old Guthrie, with the writer offering to send information in exchange for moolah, for money. TMZ said it forwarded the note to the FBI, and it is done as it's done with previous notes. Pima County Sheriff Chris Nanos said on an Arizona radio station Friday he didn't believe the email is legitimate. He referenced the other ransom notes that have been sent in the cases, some of which have been deemed to be fake. It was recently revealed that one early ransom note said that Guthrie was buried in nature and expressed remorse for her death. Nanos praised those who have shared genuine tips with investigators, but noted that the downside of a widespread attention on the case is that people send in false information or fake ransom notes, tying up investigators. He should just admit that he sucks as a sheriff. Maybe he should just say that. I think that would be appropriate. Continues to say, authorities believe the mother of TV anchor Savannah Guthrie was abducted from her Arizona home in the early hours of February 1st, 2026. Nearly 5 months later, authorities have not publicly identified any suspects or shared any indication of where they believe Guthrie may have been taken. Why would they write that? Authorities believe the mother of TV anchor Savannah Guthrie was abducted from her Arizona home in the early hours of February 1st, 2026. They don't believe that it happened. I mean, did I miss something? Is there some question about whether she was kidnapped? I don't think so. I think the answer is no. That's actually very strange to me. So that's the update on that. And I'm not going to have time to get into this. I was going to. We don't really have the time for it. Let me just give you the headline. Maybe we'll circle back to this tomorrow. We'll see. Why are people going into New York City sewer systems? Dun, dun, dun. This is from News Nation. There's a strange mystery unfolding in New York City, and it's underground. Videos of people entering the sewers in the city have quickly spread online. The most recent one being taken May 5th, which shows three people uncovering a sewer in Queens, going down one by one, and never being seen coming back up. Are they living in there? Sam, are they living in the sewer?
0: You know, when we were there, there were rumors.
1: Dude, that is so creepy. Nasty. I mean, there are parts of New York City that smell already because they put garbage at it all day, all hours of the day. But there are other places that are pristine. I can't imagine what it smells like inside the sewer system in New York City. I've never gone down through a manhole cover. Or through a manhole. I've never done that. That's very strange. But, I would have an idea. Go and get them out and say you can't live in the sewer system. 833-JOE-PAGS, 833-563-7247, joepags.com. Pags and Pags talk smack about LeBron. Coming back.
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5: News. I'm John Saucier. Big ruling from the Supreme Court today upholds birthright citizenship. That means babies who are born on U.S. soil are American citizens, regardless of their parents' status. Vice President J.D. Vance tells Fox he thinks this ruling is dangerous.
6: It's just a preposterous ruling, and the absurdity of that outcome suggests why the Supreme Court should have went the other way.
5: At a rally in New York City that was led by those who brought the case to the Supreme Court, Maran Awada is president and CEO of the New York Immigration Coalition.
7: Today's ruling means that hundreds of thousands of families can breathe a little bit easier and know that their child is here to stay.
5: Chief Justice John Roberts said in the court's ruling, the framers of the 14th Amendment extended citizenship to every freeborn person in this land. President Trump on Truth Social calling on Congress to work on ending, quote, expensive and unfair to our country birthright citizenship. 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
3: It's time for your Walla Walla Valley weather update. Tonight, the skies will be mostly clear with winds averaging around 11 to 16 miles an hour with gusts as high as 30 miles an hour while temperatures settle near 50 degrees. Tomorrow, you'll see sunny skies with winds averaging around 5 to 15 miles an hour with gusts as high as 25 miles an hour while temperatures reach highs near 80 degrees. It's fire season, so listen in to KTEL and stay connected with the latest breaking news updates with the Elkhorn mobile app. Download the app today.
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1: This is Fox on Justice. Officials at the Justice Department announced that prosecutors nationwide have charged more than 450 defendants in healthcare fraud schemes involving $6.5 billion, including allegations a hospice obtained personal information of people who had recently died to bill Medicare for hospice care they'd never received, a heart testing scheme that encouraged student-athletes to get a cardio test. CMS Administrator Dr. Mehmet Oz says a doctor barely scanned the results of one teenager with a dangerously enlarged heart.
2: The doctor, we believe, from the moment he got the image to said it was fine was 11 seconds. The parents who had been marketed to, claiming that their kid might be at risk, were therefore told the kid was fine, when in fact nothing had been done. The October EKG was read as normal. The kid was dead a month later.
1: Officials say suspects in some of these schemes bought a yacht, a Bentley, an $865,000 necklace, and multi-million dollar homes. Rich Edson, Fox News.
3: Last time we checked on Petticoat Junction Lane, all was well, until...
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7: I have to say on air what she said to me in the store. 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
2: Now, all of the news you would probably miss. It's time for Dana's Quick Five.
3: Ford rehires human engineers after AI fails to match quality checks. Is anybody surprised? No one's surprised by this, not at all. Ford says it's hired back some of their human engineers because AI could not match their skills and experience. In a bid to reap the benefits of tech, they said that they were going to try to cut costs and increase productivity. Guess what didn't happen? Any of those things. So now they, according to BBC, because they were citing a piece of garbage. I'm just horrible today, just so you guys know. This decision has me so mad. They said the firm has rehired more than 300 veteran quality inspectors. I hope that those people bent them over a barrel for their contracts. I hope they did. A JetBlue plane collides with a drone during a landing at JFK. Just days after a United pilot had a narrow miss. It's still happening. I see a drone on my property. I'm going to either do one of two things. I'm going to strap an IED to it and send it back to its origin, or I'm going to shoot it TF down. And then when you try to come to claim your property, I will meet you at my property entrance with a 12 gauge. That's how that's going to work. I'm so tired of the drone stuff. Because the people are flying them near airfields. One drone hit a plane right above the cockpit at 3,000 feet.
4: Oh my God.
3: What in the world? One flight was originating out of Vegas. It was approaching JFK Airport. It said we collided with a drone, blah, blah, blah. It's bad. Stop it. It just has to stop. Just people be smart with your stuff. Also, a 12-year-old was injured in a bison encounter at Yellowstone National Park because their parents are probably morons. According to a press release from the National Park Service, it occurred around 9 a.m. near Mud Volcano. The minor was transported to a hospital for treatment. Current conditions not known. They're still investigating it. I mean, you're told to stay 25 yards away from bison and other large animals. I mean, everything. Bighorn sheep, deer, moose, elk. You're supposed to keep 100 yards away from bears, wolves, and cougars. But apparently, people from the city go out to the country and go, well, I'm going to pet all the things. And then they end up getting gored to death and sent to the hospital. I'm going to pet that bison. Stop it. Stop it. A tourist was killed by a crocodile at Puerto Vallarta Beach. This is kind of crazy. I mean, that score one for the gator or the crocs, right, as opposed to the cartels. I'm actually surprised it wasn't a cartel member. We have more on the way. Stick with us. What's worse than summer heat? 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
7: Fox News, I'm Tom Graham. The Trump administration criticizing a Supreme Court decision striking down the president's executive order limiting birthright citizenship. 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
8: if your ruling requires you to suicide your civilization, your reading of the Constitution is wrong.
7: The Supreme Court ruling the 14th Amendment guarantees citizenship for anyone born on U.S. soil. A heat dome threatening to bring triple-digit temperatures, high humidity for tens of millions of Americans as the 4th of July holiday nears.
9: We've got extreme heat warnings up from the Midwest down the middle Mississippi, the Ohio Valley, and of course into the Mid-Atlantic and right here back up into the Northeast. New York City hasn't seen the triple digits in a decade and a half.
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0: It's time for your Walla Walla Valley weather update. Tonight, the skies will be mostly clear with winds averaging around 11 to 16 miles an hour with gusts as high as 30 miles an hour while temperatures settle near 50 degrees. Tomorrow, you'll see sunny skies with winds averaging around 5 to 15 miles an hour with gusts as high as 25 miles an hour while temperatures reach highs near 80 degrees. 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

0: 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I'm Brian Noe in for Big Ben Maller. 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You'll find today's full show and a best of version posted right after we get off the air. While we're still on the air, I don't know, have I converted any of you? What do you think? Lorena? Bree? You, Team Bosnia? What do you think? You still Team USA?
1: Well,
0: still...
1: I have a Team USA soccer ball, so I have to stay where I'm at.
0: Okay.
1: But I hear you. But I hear you.
0: You hear me, though?
1: I hear you.
0: Okay, that's good. Bree, where are you at on this whole thing?
2: No, I mean, I get it. It's kind of like people give me a lot of slack because I don't have, like, other than the Dodgers, I don't really root for any other LA teams. So I get, like, you know, you kind of have your feelings of why you don't root for what you really should be rooting for. So even though I live in Los Angeles, I could give two S's about the Clippers or the Lakers. And yeah. Everyone's like, well, you live in LA. Okay, well, you're.

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11: Rules, the president reacts. I'm Chris DeMeo, Fox News. President Trump wants Congress to put limits on birthright citizenship after the Supreme Court tossed aside an executive order.
12: While calling the Supreme Court ruling reaffirming birthright citizenship too bad for the country, President Trump says it can be made up in Congress through legislation he will support. On social media, the president says Congress should start to work on ending expensive and unfair birthright citizenship, though it's unclear if federal legislation would pass a Supreme Court review. Five justices, led by Chief Justice John Roberts, concluded citizenship for any child born in the U.S. is guaranteed by the Constitution's 14th Amendment. At the White House, Jared Halpern, Fox News.
11: The United States and Iran resumed talks in Doha, Qatar, after a series of strikes this past weekend.
13: As U.S. negotiators Jared Kushner and Steve Witkoff meet with Qatari mediators but no Iranians in Doha, Iran is circulating a plan with U.S. ally Oman to collect tolls in the Strait of Hormuz, despite American objections. The White House reacting to the news, as reported by the New York Times, telling Fox, President Trump has been clear that Iran cannot control the strait, which is an international waterway. Tensions pushed oil prices slightly higher Tuesday ahead of the talks, but President Trump has been pressuring gas companies to lower prices to $2.50 a gallon, accusing them of price gouging. Meantime, Democrats, still broadly opposing military action, are expressing little faith in diplomatic efforts.
11: That's Fox's Jackie Heinrich at the White House. At least two dozen people are dead after days of torrential rain and flooding in Ghana and the Ivory Coast. Emergency workers continue to rescue residents from submerged buildings. Stocks gaining ground yesterday, the Dow finishing up 136 points, the Nasdaq ending up 393, and the S&P 500 finishing up 59. 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
19: So, however many rings you have,
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20: Ooh, I like that. So, if you move via free agency or demand a trade,
19: correct,
20: you get that ring out of there.
21: Yes.
20: So, what's James Harden at? A -7 right about now?
21: Well, what's Kawhi at?
20: One. I mean, unless you count this as a...

0: Two pros and a cup of Joe, Fox Sports Radio. LeVar Arrington, Brady Quinn, Jonas Knox with you here. Coming up top of next hour, we'll call it a little over 10 minutes from now. We are going to tell you about how somebody has decided, you know what, we're going to move forward. And we're going to get focused on what should have been the priority all along. We'll get into that for you right here on FSR. 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
0: You know, guys, we mentioned it as one of LeBron James's accolades with the Lakers, and we got big news. You know that NBA Cup, formerly known as the in-season tournament? The NBA announced that the Cup will be played at Butler's Hinkle Fieldhouse this upcoming season. So congratulations. In the midst of all the other off-season news of the NBA, just so everybody's aware, the in-season tournament / NBA Cup will be played at Butler's home court coming up next season. Listen.
3: Sweet.
0: Adam Silver, let's not get carried away. All right, you had a good NBA Finals. The ratings were a success. There was a lot of really fun storylines to come out of it, most notably that slob who dumped a trash can out during the parade to take it home and then lost her job. There was a lot of great stories that came out of it. Nobody gives a crap about the NBA Cup and about when the NBA Cup is going to be or where the NBA Cup is going to be at. They don't care. So let's not get ahead of ourselves. Let's not all of a sudden get comfortable and think that you're now back in the conversation with the great sports discussions that are out there. This is about NBA free agency. Nobody gives a rip about the in-season tournament. Just want to get that clear.
4: I mean, I don't even give a rip about this segment because of the NBA in-season tournament.
0: So so the segment.
4: Think about that. I don't even give a rip about the segment, let alone the tournament itself.
3: That's fair.
4: Well, neither does Lorena. You know why? Why? She's taking us to break. She don't even want us to do broccoli anymore.
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18: LeBron James told the Lakers he will play elsewhere this coming season. That gives the Lakers about $50 million in cap space. The LA Clippers are sending Kawhi Leonard to Toronto for two first-rounders and Brandon Ingram. To the World Cup, France shut out Sweden 3-0. Two more goals for Kylian Mbappe. Norway eliminated Ivory Coast 2-1 on a goal in the 86th minute by Erling Haaland. The late game to Mexico 2-0 over Ecuador. Mexico will now face the England-Congo winner this Sunday. To Major League Baseball, Philadelphia shut out Pittsburgh 8-0, winning pitcher Christopher Sanchez 9 strikeouts in 7 innings. Washington ended Boston's 5-game winning streak 8-1. Texas won it 6 straight, 4-2 over Cleveland. The White Sox won again 9-3 at Baltimore. Wins for the Dodgers and Cubs. Tampa Bay won it 6 straight. Detroit beat the Yankees. I'm Steve DeSager.
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0: This is Tim Hamrich of the Ag Information Network with your Farm of the Future report. The USDA has rolled out Phase 4 of the Meat and Poultry Processing Expansion Program to provide grants that help eligible meat and poultry processors expand domestic capacity. Rural Business Cooperative Service Acting Administrator Victoria Collins says that this is all an effort to better support American livestock and poultry producers.
1: Expanding local processing capabilities and strengthening supply chains within our rural communities is critical to give producers the tools that they need to boost that meat production and continue feeding our nation. We've heard from our producers that having these small and very small processors in their community is often the only option that they have to process cattle. And so having this access to capital for these processors is critical to the whole supply chain.
0: Collin describes the criteria for eligibility.
1: The types of entities that we're looking for include, they could be for-profit organizations, nonprofit organizations, producer-owned cooperatives, tribes, and tribal entities. Private-owned entities must be independently owned and operated, and all entities must be domestically owned here in the United States. And the processing facility must also be physically located and operating in the United States or its territories.
0: Applications will be accepted through August 7th, 2026.
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5: 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Clothes on your back, hat on your head, boots on your feet, and some junk in your trunk. 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The Western Store. We count it a blessing when you come

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3: I'm Charles Payne, and this is the Fox Business Report.
4: A major technology analyst is recommending investors buy SpaceX stock. Wedbush analyst Dan Ives sees SpaceX rising to $190 a share. It's currently in the $170 range. Stocks wrapped up the first half of the year with the best gains in years. Those stock futures are in the red to start July. Investors are cautiously monitoring developments in the Middle East and are waiting for comments from Fed Chair Kevin Warren. Three major U.S. egg producers have reached a proposed settlement over pricing. The New York Post says Cal-Maine Foods, Versova, and Hickman's Egg Ranch will pay $3.3 million and will donate 53 million eggs, which will be delivered to food banks. The companies have denied wrongdoing. That's your Fox Business Report. I'm Jenny Coselda, invested in you.

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1: News. I'm Therese Crowley. You'll never see anything like this, says President Trump. His first flight on the new custom Air Force One donated by the Emir of Qatar.
2: We're very proud of this. The country is very proud of it.
1: To dedicate the Teddy Roosevelt Presidential Library in North Dakota, complete with a Rough Riders ceremonial escort when he gets there. And he's given Congress a task.
3: House Speaker Mike Johnson now says that he and Congress are going to try to do what the Supreme Court couldn't yesterday in a very quick and efficient way. They're going to try to change the law to end birthright citizenship.
1: Fox's Peter Ducey, a socialist challenge for America 250.
4: One tonight.
1: Maylot Quiroz beat 15-term Congresswoman Diana DeGette in the Colorado Democrat primary, but Senator John Hickenlooper bested progressive challenger Julie Gonzalez. 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
6: I'm Griffin Beach with your Walla Walla Valley News. The wind-driven Lambden fire continues to burn in steep terrain between Touche and Wallula as evacuations and road closures remain in effect. As of last report, the fire's at nearly 13,000 acres and is 25% contained. Red Cross shelters are still open at Touche High School and Prescott City Hall. Nearly 900,000 Oregonians are expected to travel this 4th of July, according to AAA. The number of those going by car or plane will be about the same as last year, but there will be an increase in those using alternative methods like cruises. The most forecasted congested times are tomorrow and Sunday, with traffic heaviest in the afternoon and evening. And Walla Walla's regional SWAT team recently conducted environment training on Clicker Mountain. This team comprised of local police, sheriff's deputies, and fire personnel. The team practiced tactical disciplines such as tracking, land navigation, and drone surveillance. More news at ElkhornMediaGroup.com.
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2: Here's your Walla Walla Valley weather. Clear skies, bit of a breeze, and temperatures in the 50s this morning. And throughout this afternoon, we're looking at sunny and windy conditions with a high today of 79. Tonight, the winds will be calmer. We'll have an overnight low of 52. Tomorrow, cloudier, but then by Friday, back to sunny skies and highs around 90 through the weekend. You can always check the latest weather conditions at ElkhornMediaGroup.com. 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
1: I'm CJ Papa. President Trump on board his new Ridge in North Dakota.
2: I said to Boeing, what's the best one? They said, this is the best plane ever built, and you're going to have the privilege of flying it, and I have a privilege also of flying it, but this is the first flight.
1: The plane, a gift of Qatar. He's traveling there for the opening of the Teddy Roosevelt Presidential Library. On Iran, President Trump says they are having very good meetings in Qatar. And that nation's emir says Special Envoy Steve Witkoff and Jared Kushner discuss U.S.-Iran negotiations and developments in Lebanon. Frustrated residents near the burned-out frozen food warehouse in the Boyle Heights neighborhood of Los Angeles.
3: Dead body smell.
1: You know, the stench of rotting food.
4: I just want them to get rid of the food so, like, it could stop smelling.
1: The warehouse caught fire June 17, burning for 8 days. Health officials say the decaying food poses ongoing public health concerns. 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
7: I'm Griffin Beach with your Walla Walla Valley News. Oregon State Representative Bobby Levy said she supports a constitutional amendment setting term limits on members of U.S. Congress. A group is currently trying to gather 34 states to apply for a convention because they said it's unlikely for Congress itself to institute the limits. A temporary boost from the capital gains tax in Washington isn't enough to solve the budget issues, according to Senate Republican budget lead Chris Gildon.
8: Anyone who's paying attention can realize that whenever our state budget has doubled over the last decade, that's about 9 times population growth, about 3 times inflation. I think that clearly shows that we are spending entirely too much.
7: And the Milton Freewater School District office will be closed on Friday through July. With individual school offices closed completely through the month, the district can't handle any questions parents may have over the summer. If you'd like to read more about these stories or get more news coverage, just go to ElkhornMediaGroup.com.
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7: Here's your Walla Walla Valley weather. Clear skies, bit of a breeze, and temperatures in the 50s this morning. And throughout this afternoon, we're looking at sunny and windy conditions with a high today of 79. Tonight, the winds will be calmer. We'll have an overnight low of 52. Tomorrow, cloudier, but then by Friday, back to sunny skies and highs around 90 through the weekend. You can always check the latest weather conditions at

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have a kid born here, you're 8.5 months pregnant, and that kid becomes a citizen. You use that to stay, or you use that later on to vote and to bring your whole family back. They're going to stop that, and they're going to especially crack down in the territories where it's most abused. Can't we get Democrats to agree that birth tourism doesn't work for America? Why is that a problem?

0: not sure how much further I can go. If only there was an oasis.
1: Oh, there's one.
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3: This product has intoxicating effects and may have a warning. Marijuana can impair concentration, coordination, and judgment. Do not operate vehicles or machinery while under the influence. There may be health risks associated with consumption for use only by adults 21 and older. Keep out of reach of children.
4: News. I'm Therese Crowley. A one-of-a-kind jet, says President Trump.
5: We're very proud of this. The country is very proud of it.
4: His first flight on the new custom Air Force One donated by the Emir of Qatar to dedicate the library of a one-of-a-kind president for Teddy Roosevelt in North Dakota, complete with a Rough Riders ceremonial escort when he arrives. A socialist challenge for America 250.
6: We will not wait to take the fight to Donald Trump.
4: 29-year-old Milot Quiros beat 15-term Congresswoman Diana DeGette in the Colorado Democrat primary. The FBI reportedly has deemed the two initial Nancy Guthrie ransom notes to be fake communications. Unclear if or how that determination was made, but Reuters sources say a deposit was made into the crypto account referenced, and it was not touched. America's listening to Fox News.
7: 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Kayak Public Transit is looking forward to having you ride our buses. 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
8: I'm Griffin Beach with your Walla Walla Valley News. Oregon State Representative Bobby Levy said she supports a constitutional amendment setting term limits on members of U.S. Congress. A group is currently trying to gather 34 states to apply for a convention because they said it's unlikely for Congress itself to institute the limits. A temporary boost from the capital gains tax in Washington isn't enough to solve the budget issues, according to Senate Republican budget lead Chris Gildon.
9: Anyone who's paying attention can realize that whenever our state budget has doubled over the last decade, that's about 9 times population growth, about 3 times inflation. I think that clearly shows that we are spending entirely too much.
8: And the Milton Freewater School District office will be closed on Friday through July. With individual school offices closed completely through the month, the district can't handle any questions parents may have over the summer. If you'd like to read more about these stories or get more news coverage, just go to ElkhornMediaGroup.com.
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8: Here's your Walla Walla Valley weather. Clear skies, bit of a breeze, and temperatures in the 50s this morning. And throughout this afternoon, we're looking at sunny and windy conditions with a high today of 79. Tonight, the winds will be calmer. We'll have an overnight low of 52. Tomorrow, cloudier, but then by Friday, back to sunny skies and highs around 90 through the weekend. You can always check the latest weather conditions at ElkhornMediaGroup.com. And when news breaks, make sure you've got the Elkhorn mobile app.
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0: music. 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
1: News, I'm Gianna Gelosi. President Trump headed to North Dakota to get a new Teddy Roosevelt Library open and jetted off in a new Air Force One. That was a gift from Qatar.
2: Frankly, we couldn't build a plane like this because we wouldn't be willing to spend the kind of money necessary. They spent top dollar. So the head of Boeing said this is considered the best 747 they've ever built.
1: Fox's Peter Ducey reports from the White House that it comes as his son-in-law, Jared Kushner, and envoy Steve Witkoff held a second day of indirect talks in Iran. With Iran in Qatar.
3: According to the Wall Street Journal, the conversations have centered on whether the U.S. should abandon negotiations and resume full-scale attacks on Iran, the officials said. The president has shown he'll re-engage the Iranians near the Strait of Hormuz when they fire upon tankers there.
1: And it's a win-or-go-home game for the U.S. today at the World Cup. They play at 8 p.m. Eastern. 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
4: 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I'm Dan Tessman with your Walla Walla Valley News Update. Fire chiefs are issuing warnings to residents ahead of the 4th of July holiday amid severe drought conditions and the Columbia Basin's notorious winds. Umatilla County Fire District Number 1 Chief Scott Stanton says those who do choose to light fireworks must take critical precautions for proper disposal.
5: Have that bucket or coffee can out there with water. So many times people will take those used fireworks, just throw them in the garbage. All of a sudden we have a garbage can fire. So get that stuff soaked up to 20 minutes at least before you dispose of it.
4: Fire chiefs strongly urge families to leave the fireworks to the professionals and attend a public display this year. Beginning this Friday, the Milton Freewater School District office will be closed on Fridays through July. They will open Monday through Thursday from 8 a.m. until 3 p.m. Furthermore, all individual school offices are closed for the entire month of July. 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
7: I'm Doug Donahoe with your KTEL Walla Walla Valley weather. It'll be sunny today. Temperatures will be right around 80. Tonight, mostly clear with a low of 52. Tomorrow, increasing clouds, a high of 84. Friday, sunny with highs near 88. 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
10: 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We'll

0: and we'll see. We hit them very hard for three nights, as you know, but we're getting along very well. So I call it the denuclearization. And it's all taking place. It's all going well.
1: And while he arrives in Medora, North Dakota, to dedicate the Teddy Roosevelt Presidential Library, stunning sight on the New York skyline, a couple of masked climbers looking like a wedding topper scaled the spire of the Empire State Building with a black flag and white letters reading, "When the power of love beats the love of power, the world knows peace." The FBI has no comment on reports that it's deemed the two initial Nancy Guthrie ransom notes to be fake communications. 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
2: Lung cancer is the leading cause of cancer-related death in the world. Using the Ion robotic bronchoscopy, we're able to diagnose cancer early, making patients eligible to have a really a wide range of potential therapies. And that's the key to improved survival, the key to getting you back to your life. And we'd love to help take care of you.
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4: I'm Dan Tessman with your Walla Walla Valley News Update. Fire chiefs are issuing warnings to residents ahead of the 4th of July holiday amid severe drought conditions and the Columbia Basin's notorious winds. Umatilla County Fire District No. 1 Chief Scott Stanton says those who do choose to light fireworks must take critical precautions for proper disposal.
5: Have that bucket or coffee can out there with water. So many times people will take those used fireworks, just throw them in the garbage. All of a sudden we have a garbage can fire. So get that stuff soaked up 20 minutes at least before you dispose of it.
4: Fire chiefs strongly urge families to leave the fireworks to the professionals and attend a public display this year. Beginning this Friday, the Milton Freewater School District office will be closed on Fridays through July. They will open Monday through Thursday from 8 a.m. until 3 p.m. Furthermore, all individual school offices are closed for the entire month of July. 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
7: I'm Doug Donahoe with your KTEL Walla Walla Valley weather. It'll be sunny today. Temperatures will be right around 80. Tonight, mostly clear with a low of 52. Tomorrow, increasing clouds, a high of 84. Friday, sunny with highs near 88. 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

There it is, Fox Across America with Jimmy Failla, reachable to you, the listener, at 888-788-9910. Mikey has just returned from the pub across the street, where he was poking our next guest with a stick. Hey, hey.

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1: I'm John Saucier. U.S. negotiators are in Qatar for talks with mediators as the United States and Iran work towards a peace deal before the current 60-day ceasefire expires. Vice President J.D. Vance.

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1: Important deadlines and community updates are being posted every day. 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
2: I'm Dan Tessman with your Walla Walla Valley News Update. Fire chiefs are issuing warnings to residents ahead of the 4th of July holiday amid severe drought conditions and the Columbia Basin's notorious winds. Umatilla County Fire District No. 1 Chief Scott Stanton says those who do choose to light fireworks must take critical precautions for proper disposal.
3: Have that bucket or coffee can out there with water. So many times people will take those used fireworks, just throw them in the garbage. All of a sudden we have a garbage can fire. So get that stuff soaked up to 20 minutes at least before you dispose of it.
2: Fire chiefs strongly urge families to leave the fireworks to the professionals and attend a public display this year. Beginning this Friday, the Milton Freewater School District office will be closed on Fridays through July. They will open Monday through Thursday from 8 a.m. until 3 p.m. Furthermore, all individual school offices are closed for the entire month of July. 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For more, go to elkhornmediagroup.com.
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5: I'm Doug Donahoe with your KTEL Walla Walla Valley weather. It'll be sunny today. Temperatures will be right around 80. Tonight, mostly clear with a low of 52. Tomorrow, increasing clouds, a high of 84. Friday, sunny with highs near 88. 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

0: I'm Dan Tessman with your Walla Walla Valley weather update. Sunny this afternoon along with calm wind. Expect a high near 80. Tonight, partly cloudy with calm wind. Expect a low around 52. And tomorrow, sunny with light and variable wind. Expect a high near 83. 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
7: Guys, Paul Morrow here with the great Guy Benson filling in on the show today. Now, unless you have been under a rock, you know that we got some big SCOTUS decisions over the last 2 days, and one of them was the men in women's sports. And what was interesting to me as a lawyer is the fact that the decisions so heavily pinned themselves to the idea that men in women's sports was dangerous. It was refreshing to finally hear somebody just say the obvious, which is having a guy, genetic guy, that is a head bigger than the women he's playing against, knocking around on the basketball court, is a recipe for disaster and something that women, after all this time, women athletes, should not have to put up. And yet, it were the three left judges, the progressive justices on the court, were the ones who voted against it. What a state of affairs that we have arrived at. We have the perfect guest to tease it all out for us. We have Jennifer Say, former Levi's executive. She's an author, works in this area. We're pleased to have her. Jennifer, welcome to the Guy Benson Show. So, Jennifer, you're breaking up a little bit. Let's just see if that's on our end. But I'm going to ask you a long-winded question to see if we can fix that. You know, aside from the fact that the just basic illogic of it, throughout all of human history, we had a total of two genders. Now, all of a sudden, and by the way, during that time, there was a recognition of a genuine male.

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1: 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At 11, the Fifth Hour Phenomenon begins with the Ben Maller Show. 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
5: I have to say on air, what she said to me in the store, in my defense, I was unsupervised. I laughed when she said that. In my defense, I was unsupervised. She had just bought a pair of diamond stud earrings, which she had not come in looking for. She came in because her ring needed repairs. We took it in, and as she was getting ready to leave, and then she started looking around. Hi, this is Skepa Falkenberg's Jewelers. It happens to all of us. We go into a store for one thing, and that's it. And as we're looking around, something catches our eye, and well, in our defense, we were unsupervised. She saw those diamond set earrings, and just for fun, tried them on. And she looked so beautiful, she couldn't resist. So bring in your jewelry for repairs at Falkenberg's Jewelers in downtown Walla Walla, and have a look around. And should you find something you just have to have, we have the perfect defense.
6: Falkenberg's Jewelers,
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8: Guys, Paul Morrow, sitting in for the great Guy Benson. And we have now upcoming a guest who knows more about Latin America than most of the commentators out there combined. Why? Because he grew up in Venezuela and saw firsthand the deterioration of that great nation. Now, I've been to Venezuela back in the day, all right, when I was still working. And I got to tell you, that's a country that really has promise. They got beaches. They got, it's a little bit like America. You got everything. Smaller, obviously, but they got beaches, mountains, beautiful terrain, great people. They got some really cool cities. They got fishing villages. They got oceanfront. Forget about it. And yet, the place is consistently a basket case, and it's because of their leadership. It's because of their strong arm leadership. And so there's a reason why I went into a little bit of international relations with Ross Kaminsky, because I wanted to demonstrate that the DSA, it's not just Israel, America, it's no borders anywhere, because that's what communism is. That's what communists want. They want the dictatorship of the proletariat globally. It's about classes. It's not about nations. People don't understand that. This is why you'll get people like Maldani rooting against Team USA in the World Cup. Are you kidding me? The nation that took his family in. And it's because they don't want nations done. The last thing they want is a powerful nation like a hyperpower, as it's called, America. So that's why I think Daniel DiMartino was such an important voice. He worked with an exile group bringing these kinds of issues to the fore. Every chance I get, I try to talk to the guy. You've seen him on the network. Terrific guest. So let's get him in. Daniel, welcome to the big show, pal.
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8: 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First of all, Venezuela now, of all things to happen, here it is, maybe making some progress, and we can talk about whether that's going as we would like it to be. And then, boom, fate, as the old

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1: 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Record-breaking temperatures gripping several states ahead of the 4th of July holiday.
2: More than 65 million people across 20 states could see temperatures top 100 degrees this week. Forecasters are expecting Friday heat indices of 105 in Raleigh, North Carolina, 109 in Memphis, Tennessee, and 110 in Washington, D.C.
1: Fox's Tanya J. Powers, California drivers getting hit with an additional gas tax. Fox's William Longines in L.A.
3: Today's increase is only 2 cents, but that brings the state gas tax to 63 cents a gallon. When you add in other environmental fees and taxes, the state adds $1.20 to every gallon of gas sold.
1: AAA puts California's average for a gallon of regular gas at $5.41. That is the highest gas price average in the country. 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
6: I'm Dan Tessman with your Walla Walla Valley weather update. Sunny this afternoon along with calm wind. Expect a high near 80. Tonight, partly cloudy with calm wind. Expect a low around 52. And tomorrow, sunny with light and variable wind. Expect a high near 83. 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

0: Starlink on more than 500 of its narrow-bodied aircraft. Starlink is the headline-grabbing satellite-based internet service operated by Elon Musk's SpaceX. In-flight internet is hardly new, and by the nature of the service on a high and fast-flying jet, it's always been satellite-based, though earlier generations of such connectivity have plagued passengers with slower speed and inconsistent availability. Starlink can potentially change that experience. American says Starlink will be installed to its Airbus-built jets, and each aircraft will have gigabit speeds and low latency for the customer's device. Starlink's satellite constellation now exceeds 10,000 individual satellites in low Earth orbit, and routinely they launch more. Their service covers practically all of North and South America. With Fox on Tech, I'm Evan Brown, Fox News.
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2: Jed! The icebox is acting up again.
3: Now, Granny, settle down. We'll just go to Elgin Appliance and get a new refrigeration unit.
2: But, Jed, what brand should we get? They have so many to choose from, like Whirlpool, KitchenAid, Maytag, and Amana.
3: Well, let's just go and decide when we get there. Hey, Jed, where are you going? Well, Mr. Drysdale, Granny wants to get a new fridge.
2: Jed, I'd also like a new stove. Maybe something that doesn't burn wood.
3: Okay, Granny. A new fridge and a stove that don't burn wood. Maybe a gas stove? I'm sure Elgin Appliance has them all in stock.
4: Well, just don't overpay. 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
1: Elgin Appliance, on South Main Street in Milton Freewater, serving the Walla Walla Valley for over 23 years. And as Mr. Drysdale says, save on the sales tax.
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6: Filling in for Guy Benson, here's Paul Morrow.
7: So, folks, welcome back. Paul Morrow sitting in for the Guy Benson Show, and you have caught us in the lawyer hour. And this stuff is so important, whether you realize it or not, we're still a nation of laws, and the lawyers have the rule book. So we got to talk about this stuff because it affects your life, whether you realize it or not. But you need good people to interpret it for you, to tell you what it means and where we're going. And we got one of the best here. We got Jonathan Turley on the line. We hung on to him. We chained him to the microphone. So, counselor, tell us about your new book.
8: Well, that's very kind of you. You know, Rage in the Republic is a book about our revolution. Half of the book looks back at what are the unique aspects of the American Revolution, the American Republic. And the other half looks forward as to whether that republic can survive in the 21st century, whether it can survive us. Now, the key about this moment is that we're living in very dangerous times. People are saying that we should trash the Constitution. These are law professors, deans of law school, saying that the Constitution itself is now a threat to the American people. So we're experiencing a crisis of faith at the very moment that we should be celebrating the world's greatest democracy, the oldest, most successful democratic system in history. And the book looks at those issues and looks back at what makes us so unique. Because ours was the first so-called Enlightenment revolution. Right. Enlightenment writers like John Locke had been out for a while, but we came together, and this was fascinated the world, and created the first revolution based on the simple belief that rights that define us as human beings come from God and not just from the government.
7: Right.
8: And that is still a revolutionary concept. And Europeans talked about us like we were a different species. In the book, I talk about this one Frenchman who wrote a popular book in France, and he asked this question. He said, what then is this America? They really wanted to know. They couldn't understand how people who had nothing in common with each other, no real connections to the land, no stratified class or institutions, could come together at one point on the globe and create the world's first Enlightenment revolution. The question I ask in the book is whether we can answer that question today. Who were we then, and who are we now? And if we can answer that question, maybe we don't deserve another 250 years. But there is an answer. It's just that so many of our fellow citizens have forgotten.